0: Talk to the Commander One. We're going to come and go on the front side to the main parking lot. We'll go to the back entrance and the usual location.
1: 10-4, you're going to the pull around?
0: Yeah, you can still come around. Just do a quick 360 pass side from the truck.
1: 360.

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And a 50-year-old male who fell, hit his head, laceration, is bleeding, bleeding is controlled, repeating Franklinville, 11605 City Road, for BLS Trauma, second tones, 2003.

0: 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I have a PA driver's license by number when you're ready.
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0: 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Should come back to it. 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
1: 547.
0: 570, all set. I'm secure, thanks. 2693.
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2: Spoke with Emily Chandler at 605 West State. She stated that they were just looking for their cat. Her son was upset. 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Everything's 10-4, I'm clear.
1: 7-4.

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1: That's negative.
0: I was Trans Am.
1: Eighty-nine's been out for almost 10 minutes.
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0: 来对。
1: Can you run Josh Mosier file 5?
0: Stand by. E5 removal.
2: BC-4824. We have a criminal mischief. Stewart Road. Rogers Road.
1: Copy.
2: They're going to be right at that pull off there.
0: Five, seven.
1: 5-7.
0: He is only negative, so that's all fine.
1: 10-4, thank you.
0: 9-8-3. 4-6. 4-6. Just checking out your
3: status. What was the care?

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1: Okay.
0: I'm going to have one male en route to Carrollton Town Court, starting mileage 417.
1: Very soon.

0: 95 Yorkshire Vehicle Fire, 3333 West Yorkshire Road, Tis the Junkyard. Passerby is reporting an excavator on fire inside the junkyard. Repeating, Yorkshire, 3333 West Yorkshire Road, for an excavator on fire in the junkyard, 2027.
1: Yorkshire Chief 395, you can show me in route.
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0: Yorkshire 1 on.

0: pull straight through the gate. We'll use the front discharge.
1: You're going to have to repeat that, Chief. Can't copy you.
0: Pull in through the front gate. We'll hit it with the front discharge.
1: That's received. Front gate with the front discharge.
2: Received. O'Reilly, 2133.
3: 338. I'll be clear to the accident. Just finish up the narrative. Both drivers are on the way.
2: Received. I'm going to have a dispute in Cattaraugus, 12 Main Street for you.
3: Copy. Send it.
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0: 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I'll be out on North Road.
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1: Driving it.
0: Yeah, we're at 4206 Ridersville, possible suspect, Florida registration, Edward Nora Frank, 80.

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0: 3-3 Bay Valley, there, apartment number.
1: 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She never gave us an apartment number. She just stated that they were banging on our windows.
0: Jefferson Street.

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0: Chris Bond, 5 Edwards Court. Speak to a caller, Derek, regarding a found property.
1: Receive. Go ahead. You guys can go and sort us. We're going to be resetting the alarm. So, step ahead.
2: Receive, I'm coming in.

Ramsdale, BLS Priority, Moonlight Motel, 3363, Route 16, Room 22. 44-year-old female complaining of chest pain and many other ailments. Repeating, Hinsdale, Moonlight Motel, Room 22. 44-year-old female, chest pain, along with many other ailments. 2056.

0: 33 Will Miller.
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0: 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You want to call him back, or you can clear me.
1: Gracious.
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0: I just called. States that juvenile female has returned back to the residence.
1: 10-4.
0: They respond, 599 Grandview Avenue. Neighbor says she can hear a mother yelling and screaming at her children in that residence. We'll have to check out there.
2: Two four.
1: Three one.

0: 3, Route 16, Moonlight, Room 22, 44-year-old female, complaining of chest pain and other ailments, repeating Trans Am, Moonlight, Room 22, 2102.
1: Four
2: is Park Square.
1: Devlin.
3: We did. Do you have an additional past 2300? That's on the west side, so that's probably more likely after that point to be legitimate.
0: Copy that, 2103.
1: Nine eight three.
4: Got that property on board, I'll be clear.

0: in Joliet?
1: Right now, it's, I don't have a medic here. There's a couple of us, but I don't have a medic.
0: 32 calls to Transamsville.

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0: 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What?
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0: 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I can take that.
1: 3-2, thanks.

0: 8-5.
1: Paper served, order of protection information in the narrative, removal complete, I'm going to be clear on a vehicle relay with 2174.
0: Duration.
2: I'm 300 bucks, 12.
3: I believe I had the caller on the phone regarding that bomb copy earlier.
2: 3-6.

0: mainframe.
1: Not either.
0: To the mother and the two children, they appear to be physically fine. I'll do a report and sure both things clear.
1: Yeah, well.
2: Registration.

0: tell me in the area of the bingo hall.
1: All right, 2119.
2: Not either. What's the address?
3: Caller going to be at 133 South 3rd, apartment D's for David.
2: Received him out.
3: Step 4.

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1: 6, near exit 21. Air registration, King John Paul, 2632. 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Five, 7983.
2: That is it.
1: Show me out at 554 Martha Ave, apartment E is in Edward 3. Attempt to return this property.
2: Hell. 4693. That is it. Can you just run and hold New York Mary David Young 4998, MDY 4998?

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1: Check the area. Doesn't appear anything electrical and no fires in the area as a result of what was reported. I did speak to an individual that was outside in the area, and they did not observe anything like what was reported. It's going to be unfounded. I'll be clear.
0: Okay, you're clear. 21-25.

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1: Yeah,

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1: Two six spares.
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1: That was...

0: 9-8-3.
1: Property's been returned, reportedly on file. Show me clear.
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1: go ahead and pull me out of Aspen Tower. 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
1: Hello.
0: 242 in Long Island, your Jack L. Shrug, CPW. 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
0: I'll be given summer courtesy transport, Crosby's and Delvin, to location off of 39 Springville. I'll give you the address when I get there. Starting is going to be 136-144. Say again, 136-144.

recipes in Delavan to location off of 39 Springville. 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Starting is going to be 136-144. Say again, 136-144.

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0: He went over to the Dancing Turtle East Wildwood. Just got a report for an alarm. Stand for motion.
1: Back to see car did just pass through there, and it appeared that they had security on location. Belfast.
0: Thank you. 2206.

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0: 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I'm clear.
1: Hello.
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0: 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Andy Silvis, Michael Lathrop, Holiday Park Center by the new Goodwill. They're going to be on the way.
1: Tyler.

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1: Yeah, what?

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0: That works.

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0: I'm going to be checking it. 309 West State. 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I saw Debbie Hartman over there. I don't know if she was tampering with the door or what she was doing. I'm just going to check the property real quick.
1: 10-4.

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0: The Constitution and the Teachers Credit Union. I'll advise the plate in a minute.
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1: It's going to be the state of Oregon, 622. Queen Robert Lincoln, 622 QRL, state of Oregon.
0: Airport.

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0: Appreciate.
2: Class cars. 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
0: Southport.

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0: Nine three one nine four six. Can you go to 622 Walnut Street, 622 Walnut Street, and request a female call stating that her children are with her father and he is possibly hitting his girlfriend. She wants to pick up the children, but she wants them checked on.
1: 19. 46. Three one, you all sitting there?
2: That's affirmative.

0: 5-6 Hill Valley. I'll be out of service all night.
1: Received yourself.
2: 9-6 Hill Valley. Same traffic. I'll be night.
1: Received yourself.
2: 8-6 Hill Valley.
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1: 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Spoke to Meg Tilly and Georgia Goodell. 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They've been advised they're going to be gathering their stuff and heading out.
0: Chad,
2: 9326.
1: Go ahead.
2: To check Branch Hop Park, I've had a complaint that somebody's been lighting out fireworks for a while.
1: 10-4. Any particular side?
2: That's a negative. The caller is at South Third. She couldn't tell exactly where it was coming from.
1: Copy.

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0: 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I was on the South 4th Street side. I didn't see anyone or see anything. She's probably referring to the heat lightning happening. 4693.

0: Can you try to confirm this address? We're coming up with no results for 622 Walnut. It pretty much starts off at like the 1,000 block.
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0: Can you just check files for me for a Rachel M. Beaver? It's Sam Edward Boy Robert Edward Edward 8388.
1: Got a service
2: number. Received these off.

0: 4693. 3-5 is going to be out with myself and 1-9 on Walnut. He narrowed it down. We think it's going to be the 1500 block of Walnut.
1: Stat 4. You still need me to contact the caller and ask?
0: We'll check the spot out first. I'll provide an address once we have one.
2: That would be me and 5-7 checking the park. We didn't come up with anything. We're clear.
3: Can you head over to 62 Linden Ave? It's going to be the corner of Linden and Highland. Caller states a tree fell on his house. I did say everybody's okay.
4: Reese, you've been out.
3: Three, he did state half the house has power, half does not. I don't need to get BTU going now.

0: 0544, what was the address on Highland?
1: 0544, 62 Linden Ave. He said it's right in the corner of Highland and Linden.
0: Receive, Victor.

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1: That boy is bleeding control.
0: It's still bleeding negative.
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0: 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Go on. Check the area of mile marker 68 eastbound for a car into the guardrail, no PI.
1: You just be advised, heavy hail, low visibility. Pretty rough out here.
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0: 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What's your location?
1: Junction.
2: Yeah, it's
3: 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He just sent her a threatening text message.
1: Great.

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1: Copy.
2: 8-5 will lie. I'm out with him.
1: 17 after.

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0: Water number chemical.
2: For the alarm company, you can disregard.
3: Not for.
4: Spoke with the sister, a child said there could be a possible fire in the residence in the closet side room. However, the victim did not lose any firearms.

0: Can you repeat, please?
1: Cellular unit that a child told the sister of the caller of a possible fireman in the house. However, the victim states that there isn't any. The child states could be a rifle in the bedroom where he might be.
2: 10-4.

0: I tell you that one of the victim again, she assures herself firearms. Just so you guys are aware, that was the authority.
1: Hi, 335, are you calling this radio?
0: I'm calling other units. So they're aware.
2: Tree down across the roadway. Repeating 395 to Allegheny Fire, hazardous conditions. 4350 Route 417. Retreat out across the roadway. Crossroads Blair Road and Hidden Willow Drive. 395 clear, 22 after.
0: I will buy a change of plan. Yeah, next available tow, please.

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1: Can you call 46? My phone's going to be awful.
0: 10-4.

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2: Alright, if you need us, we can probably clear, but until the BPU gets on scene, we're just going to hang out, make sure nobody walks under the wires.
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4: Do you have any fire? 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Repeating 395, do you have any fire? Disregard the hazard call, 4350 Route 417. 395 clear, 25 after.

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1: Received, have a good night.

0: 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Is that him leaving?
1: Last vehicle. 93 or 10 and ready. New York, Michael Charles George, 6934.
2: That's what.

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1: Hey, we're secure. He's being compliant.
0: Four.

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1: 1 mile on board and route back to the station.
0: Yeah,
1: 4. 2-6 is clear. Everyone clear.
0: Yeah, 4.

0: 3546.
1: Go ahead.
0: You all set? Back clear. Head back.
1: Yes, that's affirmative.
2: Great.

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1: You can show me Clara's location. You're turning.
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0: 67 low down traffic. The Central Ave at Wildwood, Salamanca, with Pennsylvania. Michael Sam Robert 3232. MSR 3232.
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0: 295 to Seneca EMS, feel sick, 777 Seneca Allegheny Boulevard, hotel room 657, unknown aged female with kidney stones, repeating 395 to Seneca EMS, feel sick, Seneca Allegheny Casino, hotel room 657, 395 clear, 52 after.
1: Stand for.

0: 37, hold on.
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0: I updated dispatch with a client ID. Could you run that in Pennsylvania and New York?
1: Received, no.

0: Bye, Farhan.
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0: I spoke, with the BPU. They said they're going to be all set. 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You can mark this all clear.
1: Chris, you just got out.

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1: 89 in route, 55 after. You're requesting use the valet entrance.
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0: 5793. 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I'm clear.
1: 10-4.

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0: You respond 7946 Irish Hill Road, do a welfare check on a John Keosis. He called Veterans Hotline, threatening to harm himself. We have a flag on him, multiple unit response.
1: Fire Sheriff. Back 9, Meadow Valley. You can cancel troopers. I'll head over there.
0: 3369. Best image, guys. Check that.
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2: Yeah, the narrative control unit square.
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0: 295-2 Allegheny Fire, hazardous conditions, area 4822 Route 417. Call reporting the roadway flooded for, with branches and debris in the roadway. Repeating 395-2 Allegheny Fire, hazardous conditions, 4822 Route 417. Call reporting roadway flooded, branches and debris in the roadway. Crossroads North 9 Mile on Townsend Hollow Road. 395 clear 147.
1: Three 395, I'm like 889.
0: 889, go ahead.
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0: Probably en route to the scene, have you contacted state DOT?
1: 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We did have a pretty significant storm come through.
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395 to Elkville, Gray Valley, ALS Chesapeake, 6490 Pine Tree Road, Town of Ellicottville, 65-year-old female, chest pain, and vomiting. Repeating 395 to Elkville, Great Valley, EMS, ALS chest pain, 6490 Pine Tree Road, apartment 101. 395, clear second tone out, 209.

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1: Central.

0: 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Repeating 395-27 at EMS, ALS chest pain, 6490 Pine Tree Road, Ellicottville Terrace Apartments, apartment 101. 395 clear, 214.
1: Good, that's
0: 214.

0: Spirit 5L, Union Chief. Hi, Union Chief, go on. We'll be clear, Route 417, we got the bases open and the roadways clear of water now.
1: I received 221.

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1: 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There's active sparks coming from that area also. East State Street.
0: Copy.

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0: 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He's going to wait for the crew to arrive to cut power to this area.
1: Copy, 253.

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0: Appreciate it.

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0: The intersection at Buffalo and Constitution, all sides, the lights are all blinking red. Just FYI.
1: Yeah, 10-4-2-4 reported that earlier. Left a message for the electrician for the morning.
0: Received.

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0: CPU has cut the power now. If you get any calls on it.
1: Copy. Do you have an ETA and how long they're going to be?
0: That's a negative.
1: Copy.

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1: 19.
0: Here, 410 South Union Street, Bowler Apartment. Checking all for a Joseph Wolcott. He received a medical alert activation. Apparently he was taken to the hospital earlier tonight. They believe maybe he bumped the button. Somebody was picking him up. Just checking to make sure he's there for.
1: Appreciate it.

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0: Turn 5 to Allegheny Fire. Hazardous conditions. Chapel Hill Road in the area of 5 Mile Road intersection. Clover Brady tree branch approximately 1 foot in diameter, blocking one lane. Car unable to move it. Repeating, 395 to Allegheny Fire. Hazardous conditions. Chapel Hill Road near the intersection of 5 Mile Road. 395 clear, 344.
1: Okay.

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1: Hurry, Steve. Drive out Allegheny 78, did you copy?
2: 78, copy.

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You can show me clear. I'll be returning with an item that was found on that mail.

0: 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They no longer need my assistance, though. Let me be clear.
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1: 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They called me, said they're going to be taking that cargo.
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0: You put me on an animal complaint. It's going to be Parkway Drive. Just caught a dog. I'm going to be en route to SPD. Has no tag, just a collar.
1: Yes.
2: Four 5 1 and 9 9 6 3 0 0 0 0 0 0 0 0 0 0 0 0 0 0 0 0 0 0 0 0 0 0 0 0 0 0 0 0 0 0 0 0 0 0 0 0 0 0 0 0 0 0 0 0 0 0 0 0 0 0 0 0 0 0 0 0 0 0 0 0 0 0 0 0 0 0 0 0 0 0 0 0 0 0 0 0 0 0 0 0 0 0 0 0 0 0 0 0 0 0 0 0 0 0 0 0 0 0 0 0 0 0 0 0 0 0 0 0 0 0 0 0 0 0 0 0 0 0 0 0 0 0 0 0 0 0 0 0 0 0 0 0 0 0 0 0 0 0 0 0 0 0 0 0 0 0 0 0 0 0 0 0 0 0 0 0 0 0 0 0 0 0 0 0 0 0 0 0 0 0 0 0 0 0 0 0 0 0 0 0 0

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Repeating, 395 to Delavan, Yorkshire, ALS seizure, 2308 Elton Road, Crossroads, Pigeon Hill and Swanson Hill Road. 395, clear 650.

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1: Where is he? Are you still fly car only?
0: Negative, we did a crew change. You couldn't show us his transfer unit.
1: Copy.

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Repeating, 395 to Delavan, Yorkshire, ALS seizure, 2308 Elton Road, crossroads Pigeon Hill and Swanson Hill Road. 395 clear, second tone out, 656.

0: 9451.
1: 10.
0: I'm going to be out just outside the PD in the soccer field with some property that was left, some golf clubs and a black bag.
1: Great. 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
2: For the caller, you can stand down. They'll be transporting by POV.
1: Copy, standing down, back in service. 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
0: Could you advise the city electrician that the light on Constitution in Buffalo is not working? It's just blinking.
1: Chat 4. I left a message, but I'll see you.
0: 10-4.

395-2 Cold Spring, Seneca Nation Fire, hazardous conditions, 2060 West Perimeter Road, tree down blocking the roadway. Repeating, 395-2 Cold Spring, Seneca Nation Fire, hazardous conditions, 2060 West Perimeter Road, Cold Spring. Crossroads, Mang Mountain and Hotchkiss Hill Road. 395 clear, 726.

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0: 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LUW, 6152.
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1: 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One female, only in court, 9 a.m. Correction. 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
1: Yeah, 38, 28.

You show myself and 5'9". We're going to be out at the roundabout on North Union Lane. We're going to be out with one male. We're going to have him in custody.

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1: Can I respond to the woods across from the AMC Theater, the homeless camp? 35-year-old male, back pain, yelling in the woods for help. They have EMS dispatched as well.
2: 26.
3: Welfare request. It's going to be at the Holiday Inn Express. I have the last name if you want to call in for that, but another female called us in, her wife left for work. For some work here at the Walmart in Olean, but she hasn't heard from her in 4 days. She is staying at the Holiday Inn.
2: 10-4.

prior to leaving town, service call 119-1 Route 16. Report of road flooding in the area, failing a basement. If you sanitize to Olean Town, put up a hazard call. 1191 Route 16, Town of Olean. Report of a flooded roadway, a flooded basement, sanitize clear at 840.

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1: They have a crew, they should be in real shortly.

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0: I checked with staff, stated that she checked out on July 24th. Could you run a Kentucky registration for me? 750 Zebra Lincoln Mary. 750 Zebra Lincoln Mary, Kentucky.
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4: 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I'll be clear.
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1: Let's see if
2: 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You're 25. Delegated Fire 395, acknowledge.
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1: Okay, go ahead.
0: What other apparatus you want?
1: And then we're going to be all set here. The water's receded. Three and five, you copy that?
2: Yeah, that's affirmative.
1: All right, myself and Rescue 7 would be code name.
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0: Check the area, Grove Street headed toward 16. Black Kia sedan, female operator, appears to be possibly under the influence. Air plate King Frank Boy, 8255.
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0: Alpha.

Can't pass through the line. So report of a hazard. Call in the area of 1030 North Main Street. Reporting the roadway is flooded, tree down, blocking half the roadway. Slurping 352 Limestone, hazard call, near 1030 North Main Street. For the roadway being flooded, tree down, blocking half the roadway. Class streets are 219 and letter run, 35 clear at 9:30.

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0: Bellevue 7A. We have a tree down across a 5 mile, tangled up in power lines. Nearest pole is 166. We won't be able to do it. It's too high for us to reach from the ground. Gonna need Niagara Mohawk out here with a bucket truck.
1: Can you give me an address?
0: Negative Little Valley, there's no houses close by.
1: There's a receipt.
0: Address we're going to.
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1: I believe it's going to be Geiger Hollow in the end.
0: Received.
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0: Where is he? Where is he, Limestone 4, 923?
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0: South right by the lead. There's water going across there. I'm going to be put down and check the rest of Main Street. I'll be back.
1: Okay, we're by the storage unit. We have water coming across the road there. We'll stop here and put the sign, the crossing down, down by the post office, and that area that's coming across the road there also, Larry.

0: 3.5, Limestone. Another call, a unknown type alarm going off in the basement at 1060 or 219. Possible fire alarm activation.
1: You were broken. Where was that at?
0: A 1060 Route 219 between North Main and Plank.
1: Got it.

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0: 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Flooded roadway in the area, 3359 West River Road. Repeating 3-5-2-L, any fire? Floated roadway in the area, 3359 West River Road. 3-5 clear at 1017.
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0: 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I'll be on Route 219 south of Aarons Road with near Greg Mary Edward Boy 9618 MEB 9618.
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0: Atlantic Limestone Chief.
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0: Clear of 1060, Route 219, faulty detector. You're out for a fall on a chipmunk.
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0: 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Do you need something?
1: I will give you an address when I get on scene. I was called in by Allegheny Assistant Chief Julie.
0: Okay, 10:48.
2: Nine
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2: Check on the welfare of a white male. He had a camouflage coat on, but he took it off. He's had a red shirt on. West State, North 3rd area. College data that he was smashing himself into people's parked vehicles.
3: 10-4.

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1: 4-1 Ashford.
0: 9-0 Alcatel. Blue Valley 4-5, can you respond South Main Street and Mill Street? Caller reports a wide load vehicle just came through and took out the traffic light and hanging in the road.
2: Out a traffic light, traffic control. Repeating 35 to Delvin, report of hazard call, South Main Street, Mill Street. Fire police needed for traffic control after a wide load took out a traffic light. Transit clear at 10th Street.

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Me and Power City for traffic control, intersection of South Main Street and Mill Street. Repeating 352 Delavan, me and Power City for traffic control, intersection of South Main Street and Mill Street. 305 clear, 1106.

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2: Zellion 24. Zellion 24. Could you advise National Grid? We got some primary down on Chipmunk Road. I got a pole number 76. There's no address up here. It's up on the third part of the road.
1: Very Steve, do you have a crash rate or the closest address you can get? They need an exact address.
2: Flatstone Road and Nichols Run Road is in between there.
1: Wishes. There's a million sheep on those down on the roadway.
2: They're on the side of the road, but there's one snapped off and two hanging about 8 foot off the ground.

0: 3950, Chief 1, I believe this is NASA's district. You want to tone them out and have somebody come down and keep you up out of here until Rick can get here.
1: Okay.

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0: Are you able to dial 911 and get a good plot on you? The intersection of Allegheny and Flatstone, or correction, Chipmunk and Flatstone is coming up Allegheny Sister.
1: I wasn't sure how far down they came.
0: Alright, so you just call and we'll plot you.
1: Cover Gerard.

0: I'll have a report on file. You can show me clear.
1: Douglas.

21 ambulance personnel, be able to call priority, call the nursing home. A 8-year-old female that fell out of a wheelchair, lacerations her leg, bleeding control, patient is on blood thinners. Priority 3521 ambulance personnel, BLS fall priority, go on the nursing home. North Shore room 314 for an 80-year-old female fallen out of a wheelchair, lacerations of the leg. 3 to 5 cleared, 1123.

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1: I receive.
0: Hey,
1: Nine, go ahead. Can you send out a text message for us? 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Yes, that's correct.

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1: Bill E.T. Borden, would you don't have to have him shut Chipmunk Road off at Nichols Run? I do have a tree down block of the road, and when I get up around the corner here, there is the power lines are all down at that pole number.
0: You're reaching.

back to Little Really Sunny MS, BLS allergic reaction, 205 Erie Street, upper apartment, for a 17-month-old, all over body rash, low grade fever. Repeating back to Little Really Sunny MS, BLS allergic reaction, 205 Erie Street, upper apartment, a 17-month-old, full body rash, low grade fever, 3 5 clear at 11:27.

0: 5-2 Olean 10, McKean County request you respond to assist 166 Main Street, Albertboro. For an MVA rollover. Repeating 5-2 Olean 10. Respond to assist 166 Main Street, Albertboro for an MVA rollover. 35 clear at 11:20.
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0: 325 Near Creek. Fire police needed intersection of Chipmunk Road and Nichols Run to shut off Chipmunk for down wires. Repeat 352 Nip Creek, Port of Hazard call. Fire police needed to shut off traffic at Chipmunk Road, Nichols Run for down wires. 395 clear at 1129.
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0: 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You're a transport unit, correct?
1: That's correct.
0: Right, see, there's now two patients for McKean County. I wanted to assure they had a transport rig en route.
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0: 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There being 352 Limestone Service, call 5185 Nichols Run for a flooded basement. 35 clear, 1131.
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0: 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I'll be clear. 2 paper, sir.
1: Receive.
0: Last allergic reaction, 205 Erie Street, upper apartment for a 17-month-old. All over body rash, low grade fever. Repeating 252 Little Valley. Last allergic reaction, 205 Erie Street, upper apartment, 3 and 5 cleared, 1133, second tone.

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1: Limestone Chief, where?
0: I'm off on Nichols Run for that last call, and I'll be clearing from there.
1: Racing Flight 54.

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1: I'm going to acknowledge. You can show anything out.
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1: 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Speak with the gentleman. He found a debit card on his property.
0: 10-4.

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1: Alien Chief 1, go ahead.
0: Do you have any ETA on the grid, or are they still tied up?
1: Negative, they did not give me ETA.
0: 3-8-5-0-G-Chief-1.

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1: Doing it by sale, man. We're out.
2: Call three.

Name and dispatch, Vijay Akumar. It's going to be the operator. I am issuing a verbal warning.

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It's going to be the operator. I am issuing a verbal warning for 1110 Adam, and I'm going to be stopping traffic to assist this tractor-trailer backing up to turn around.

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1: Seven three, respond route 417 in Kilbuck Road. Have a dump truck versus car MVA. No PI.
0: Break it. I'll be cleared. Holy.
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0: 73 to Little Valley. I'll have a Pennsylvania plate when you're ready. PA Nora Charles Victor 2656 MCV 2656. That's gonna be the vehicle. The dump truck will be a PA plate when you're ready as well. Gonna be PA Adam Henry 39839 AH 39839 for the portion plate.
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0: 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We're going to need a tow for the dump truck.
1: 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What available?
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0: 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It's going to be around 36 pounds.
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0: Affirmative.

0: 7th, right, a Little Valley. Can you send me somebody else to do traffic off of Kilbuck Road? The roadway is clear now. People just can't see around the truck.
1: 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I'm already almost out there.
2: 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Thank you. Seven three DKG will be en route 20 to 30 minutes.
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0: 533040. Can you respond 554 Martha apartment J as in John number 5 for a male domestic? It's calm at this time.
1: 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Bruce?

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1: When you clear that accident, I have another one just east of your location on 417. It's a car deer and OPI.
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0: Valley Zone 4 patrols, Carlton location.
1: Allegheny, what do you got?
0: 4825, I have a harassment complaint, 614 Parkside Drive in Carlton.
1: Two five copy. You can get a dash, mate.
0: Appreciate it, thank you.

0: 0983, can I get bladder number, time of call?
1: Five. That number 012270.

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1: Hi, sir.
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1: Three.
0: 1-6. 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
0: 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DIR was completed on scene. Both parties are going to remain separate for the remainder of the day.
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I'll be out in 3 months. Here's

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1: 9-8-9-0, clear BCH returning. 9-8-9-0, clear returning. 9-8-9-0, clear returning. 9-8-9-0, clear returning. 9-8-9-0, clear returning. 9-8-9-0, clear returning. 9-8-9-0, clear returning. 9-8-9-0, clear returning. 9-8-9-0, clear returning. 9-8-9-0, clear returning. 9-8-9-0, clear returning. 9-8-9-0, clear returning. 9-8-9-0, clear returning. 9-8-9-0, clear returning. 9-8-9-0, clear returning. 9-8-9-0, clear returning. 9-8-9-0, clear returning. 9-8-9-0, clear returning. 9-8-9-0, clear returning. 9-8-9-0, clear returning. 9-8-9-0, clear returning. 9-8-9-0, clear returning. 9-8-9-0, clear returning. 9-8-9-0, clear returning. 9-8-9-0, clear returning. 9-8-9-0, clear returning. 9-8-9-0, clear retur

0: I agree.
1: Spoke with the operator of that vehicle. 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
1: Okay.
0: Yeah. 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
0: That's received, thank you. 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
2: Not
1: I'll be en route to Cuba, New York to meet Allegheny County to pick up that individual.
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I'll have an accident report on file. 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
0: Pelican 4, Pelican Chief 4, be clear, Tip Oak Road, you're going to National Grid, and can you send me a text with the wrong number and stuff for this call?
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1: See you there, 4445. Go ahead.
0: Yeah, Broad Street, just east of AutoZone with a Florida plate. Boy Union 2, Boy Tom Paul.
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SC Machias, be on the lookout, 10244 Route 16, headed south from that address. A female in a maroon minivan is tailgating, and she's all over the road. Passing Lime Lake now, going south. Saved.

0: Valley.
1: 3811.
0: Copy, assisting 3813 and 3816 for a possible OP violation on Fluvanna Road.
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The caller says that you guys just passed them. In that vehicle, observing for violations.